0: Whether you're a hard-working man,
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0: couple of doors down, that's where you'll find Dolly Parton here on Classic Country, where every song makes you feel like you're at home. And well, for Dolly, making headlines today after confirming that she will not be attending a preview event at Dollywood. Recently been dealing with health issues and has canceled some upcoming performances. Meanwhile, though, her Broadway musical, Dolly, a true original musical, is moving forward, telling the story of her remarkable life and career. I know fans are also continuing to celebrate her work through the Dolly Parton Imagination Library. 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
6: Willie. Weather. Low pressure and stationary front still nearby, and that'll bring us some showers and thunderstorms for the overnight hours. A few of those storms might have some heavy rainfall, so watch out for some localized flooding. Our overnight low in the upper 60s. More showers and thunderstorms are possible on Friday. Partly cloudy skies. Watch out for heavy rainfall again. We'll be in the low 80s. Some clouds and a really good chance of thunderstorms again on Saturday. Sunny on Sunday. I'm meteorologist Steve Hamilton from the Cole Chevy Body Shop Weather.
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0: 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We play the songs you just can't help but sing along to. It's Married But Not to Each Other. And speaking of marriage, play with your significant other. A study finds that couples who play together stay together. Researchers say that being playful with your loved one can influence how happy you feel, and it may even reveal how long the relationship will last.
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0: 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That is Restless Heart. 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

We don't have dueling banjos. 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
10: Willie. Low pressure and stationary front still nearby, and that'll bring us some showers and thunderstorms for the overnight hours. A few of those storms might have some heavy rainfall, so watch out for some localized flooding. Our overnight low in the upper 60s. More showers and thunderstorms are possible on Friday. Partly cloudy skies. Watch out for heavy rainfall again. We'll be in the low 80s. Some clouds and a really good chance of thunderstorms again on Saturday. Sunny on Sunday. I'm meteorologist Steve Hamilton from the Cole Chevy Body Shop Weather Center.
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Well, the invitation's always there for you. It's the Oak Ridge Boys. Come on in, the Classic Country, where we play your favorites. On another summer night, we've got 22 more days until the unofficial end of summer there with the Labor Day.

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0: But I don't have to worry about toting a billfold anymore. 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You get it, Judge? I'm gonna be just. That's not funny, huh?
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1: Well, you tell me how she was when you once knew her. How she played her games with many, many men. And you tell me that you don't think I'd be with her if I could just

She's My Rock, that's George Jones. Now, this song was written by Toby Keith. Obviously, he recorded it and released it in 1994. Off his Boomtown album, this is Who's That Man?

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0: 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Coming up, let's talk about some of the superfoods. You know, if you're trying to eat healthy and you want to stick to the superfoods, I'm going to break it down for you because sometimes it can be very overwhelming. We're also going to hear from Michael Martin Murphy. Oh, one of my favorites, Wildfire.
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4: 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Unless otherwise noted, certain additional rules may apply to all contests, and rules are subject to change. Occasionally, record companies, who are identified on specific promotions for which prizes are awarded, supply promotional items given away. You must be at least 18 years of age unless otherwise specified. One winner per household per 30 days, and winners have no more than 2 weeks to claim their prize unless otherwise specified. Proper identification is required to claim prizes. Winners are responsible for gratuities related to certain prize packages and any and all applicable state, local, and federal taxes incurred by accepting prizes. By accepting prizes, winner agrees that their recorded voice or image and name may be used for promotional purposes, not as an endorsement of a product or business to complete the promotion. Some prizes and tickets are given away complimentary and shall not be exchanged or sold. Good luck, and thanks for listening.
5: Willie. Low pressure and stationary front still nearby, and that'll bring us some showers and thunderstorms for the overnight hours. A few of those storms might have some heavy rainfall, so watch out for some localized flooding or overnight low in the upper 60s. More showers and thunderstorms are possible on Friday. Partly cloudy skies. Watch out for heavy rainfall again. We'll be in the low 80s. Some clouds and a really good chance of thunderstorms again on Saturday. Sunny on Sunday. I'm meteorologist Steve Hamilton from the Cole Chevy Body Shop Weather Center.
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These songs can put your mind in a cowboy hat, sitting at the counter, having breakfast at Dorothy's Diner. Yeah, country music's got you covered. Country's greatest hits on Willie. Willie at 94.5.

0: What a voice. That's Linda Ronstadt, and It's So Easy. Still to come, Gene Watson.
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Porch Pickin', the Honky Tonk Heartbreak. 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

0: Now, you don't have to listen. 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

0: George Jones and that Tennessee whiskey. 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
2: Yeah, Breaker 19, this here's a rubber duck. You got a copy on me, Big Ben? Come on. Yeah, 10-4, Big Ben, for sure, for sure. By golly, it's clean clear to Flagtown. Come on. Yeah, it's a big 10-4 there, Big Ben. Yeah, we definitely got the front door, good buddy. Mercy sakes alive, looks like we've got us a convoy.
3: It was the dark of the moon on the 6th of June in a Kenworth pulling logs. Cab over Pete with a reefer on and a Jimmy hauling hogs. We is heading for Bear on I-10 about a mile out of Shaky Town. I says, Pigpen, this here's a rubber duck and I'm about to put the hammer down.

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0: a song doesn't have a good story in it, and it doesn't have a little dust on it, then we aren't gonna play it. 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
2: How old do you think I am, he said. 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

0: Hudson and Love in the hot afternoon. Can we talk about some foods that immediately can put you in a good mood? Now, obviously, everyone's tastes are different, but these are overall foods that will put you in a good mood. We're going to get into that. We're also going to hear from an extremely iconic song from Dolly Parton.
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9: Willie. Weather. A pressure and stationary front still nearby, and that'll bring us some showers and thunderstorms for the overnight hours. A few of those storms might have some heavy rainfall, so watch out for some localized flooding. Our overnight low in the upper 60s. More showers and thunderstorms are possible on Friday. Partly cloudy skies. Watch out for heavy rainfall again. We'll be in the low 80s. Some clouds and a really good chance of thunderstorms again on Saturday. Sunny on Sunday. I'm meteorologist Steve Hamilton from the Cole Chevy Body Shop Weather Center.
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0: 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I'm Chris Daniels. 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

0: Jack Green, one of the biggest songs in 1966, big winner at the first CMA award show there in 1967. Jack Green won all the awards except for Entertainer of the Year. I mean, he won Male Vocalist, Song and Record of the Year, his album won Album of the Year. So pretty much put him on the map at that point. Certainly one of the greatest songs of all time. More to come here as we're ready to work on Friday the 14th, focusing on the word Friday. That's all we need to know, right?
1: Someone had a birthday.
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7: Willie. Weather. Any additional rain will help touch off additional flooding today through tonight. Occasional moderate to heavy rain at times today. A high this afternoon will be into the lower 80s. We'll see showers and thunderstorms hanging on tonight with heavy rain, especially early, upper 60s. Another round of showers and storms on Saturday. A high on Saturday into the lower 80s. Sunday will continue to see a chance of showers and storms. Our high temperatures near 85. More showers and storms with us on Monday afternoon. I'm meteorologist Sally Russell from the Cole Chevy Body Shop Weather Center.
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0: Faith Hill, Schanlinger, and Janis Joplin with more great songs to come. Got a feel-good song for Friday morning from Mel McDaniel coming right up.
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9: Willie. Weather. Any additional rain will help touch off additional flooding today through tonight. Occasional moderate to heavy rain at times today. A high this afternoon will be into the lower 80s. We'll see showers and thunderstorms hanging on tonight with heavy rain, especially early, upper 60s. Another round of showers and storms on Saturday. A high on Saturday into the lower 80s. Sunday will continue to see a chance of showers and storms. Our high temperatures near 85. More showers and storms with us on Monday afternoon. I'm meteorologist Sally Russell from the Cole Chevy Body Shop Weather Center.
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0: Great harmonies there from the Oak Ridge Boys. Always feel great, especially on a Friday morning, right? And more to come here to want to feel good about from Johnny Lee back to the Urban Cowboy days here from Shenandoah. Patsy Cline, too.
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0: That's the Klein, 1962. Hank Cochran song. He called her up and told her, hey, I just wrote your next number one. And he won Lion. And more greats to come. We got Crystal Gayle coming right up.
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0: country is the only kind of music where you hear rhymes like thank, drank, and hank. 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

0: just makes sense that that would be her first number one song there. A song with a lot of attitude that she actually wrote with her sister Peggy Sue. They both had a similar problem with their husbands, and certainly became one of the greatest songs of all time, and one of her signature songs, probably one of the first songs you think of when you think of Loretta Lynn. And that attitude stuck with her all the way through, did it not? And more to go with our Friday morning from Juice Newton. Toby Keith coming right up too.
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8: Willie. Weather. Any additional rain will help touch off additional flooding today through tonight. Occasional moderate to heavy rain at times today. A high this afternoon will be into the lower 80s. We'll see showers and thunderstorms hanging on tonight with heavy rain, especially early, upper 60s. Another round of showers and storms on Saturday. A high on Saturday into the lower 80s. Sunday will continue to see a chance of showers and storms. Our high temperatures near 85. More showers and storms with us on Monday afternoon. I'm meteorologist Sally Russell from the Cole Chevy Body Shop Weather Center.
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0: That'll get you down the road, won't it? Especially if you got a here in a Pontiac. Don Williams with the Oaks. Got the Wailin' Willie and Clint Black on the way.
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0: 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Are we ready for fall? I think we are. 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
2: 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Now, if you have your Bible, open to Colossians chapter number 1. Colossians chapter number 1. The book of Colossians is one of those church epistles written by the Apostle Paul. And of course, the occasion for the writing of this book was the salvation of a number of people in the city of Colossae. And so Paul writes to the saints and the faithful brethren in Christ, which are at Colossae. And he says, we give thanks unto God, verse number 3, and the Father of our Lord Jesus Christ, praying always for you, since we heard of your faith in Christ Jesus and the love which you have to all saints. Paul said, ever since we heard about how you had placed your faith in Christ, and you were trusting in the Lord Jesus Christ, and it was evidenced by the real love of God shed abroad in your hearts by the person of the Holy Spirit. You see, the love of God is shed abroad, or it's produced in the heart of a believer by the person of the Holy Spirit. So if that love is there, then the Holy Spirit must be there. If the Holy Spirit is there, then that person must have trusted in Christ as their Savior. And so here was the evidence. And Paul is writing to say, I'm so thankful for you, and I'm so happy that you've trusted the Lord Jesus. And then he says, and for the hope which is laid up for you in heaven, whereof you heard before in the word of the truth of the gospel. And so the saints at Colossae had put their faith in Christ. In Christ Jesus. How did they know about Christ Jesus? Well, verse number 4 says they heard the word of the truth of the gospel.

0: They heard the word of the truth of the gospel. And we might ask, how did they hear it? Well, verse number 7 says, you learned it from Epaphras, our dear fellow servant, who is for you a faithful minister of Christ. And so the man of God, the servant of the Lord, preach the gospel, the word of truth, how that salvation is in the Lord Jesus Christ and in Christ alone. The people heard the gospel. The Holy Spirit convicted their hearts. They placed saving faith in the Lord Jesus Christ. And at that moment, were born of the Spirit and became a part of the family of God. As the scripture says in the Gospel of John, chapter number 1, and to as many as received him, to them gave he power to become the sons of God, even to them which believed upon his name, who were born not of man, nor the will of the flesh, but born of God. And so when we place our saving faith in the Christ of the gospel, we become born of God, saved by his grace. We're his children, and we're part of the church of the Lord Jesus Christ. Do you know him today? Have you placed saving faith in him? Have you called upon his name? Have you asked him to forgive your sin and save you? If not, you can do it, and you can do it now. And the scripture says, whosoever shall call upon the name of the Lord shall be saved. This is Don Farmer Jr. saying, do it today without further delay. Turn from all else, turn unto him, call on the name of Jesus, ask him to save you, and he will do it. Now, let me thank you today for listening to the Voice of Truth radio broadcast. Until next time, have a good day, and may the Lord bless you.
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0: Kenny Rogers, first edition, Reuben James. Follow up to Ruby Don't Take Your Love to Town There. He wanted to take the first edition in a more of a country direction, and he was, and then and they didn't want to follow him, I guess, and he took off. And, well, the rest is history, right? But it's certainly one of the great songs of all time from one of the all-time greats who could do it all. And more to come from T.G. Shepherd. Got George Strait coming right up, too.
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8: Willie. Weather. Any additional rain will help touch off additional flooding today through tonight. Occasional moderate to heavy rain at times today. A high this afternoon will be into the lower 80s. We'll see showers and thunderstorms hanging on tonight with heavy rain, especially early, upper 60s. Another round of showers and storms on Saturday. A high on Saturday into the lower 80s. Sunday will continue to see a chance of showers and storms. Our high temperatures near 85. More showers and storms with us on Monday afternoon. I'm meteorologist Sally Russell from the Cole Chevy Body Shop Weather Center.
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0: Rascal singing with feeling right there. Stand by your man, unless he's a total dolt, and then jettison him. Tammy Wynette. Well, she was married 5 times. And more on the way, Sammy Smith coming right up.
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And just like that, we're on the weekend. Welcome to Friday, I Can Help. That was Billy Swan. We're going to keep it rolling with all your favorites. 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
10: Willie. Flooding remains a concern today through tonight. Chance of showers and strong sun with very heavy downpours today. A high this afternoon will be into the lower 80s. Moderate to heavy rain with our showers and thunderstorms tonight. Overnight low into the upper 60s. A 50-50 chance of seeing some showers and storms on Saturday. A high low 80s. Another round of showers and some scattered thunderstorms for Sunday. A high near 85. And we'll continue to see a chance of wet and stormy weather Monday. I'm meteorologist Sally Russell from the Cole Chevy Body Shop Weather Center.
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playing with the Queen of Hearts on his Juice Newton. I'm Ashley Blake, and if you want to be braver, I've got a little tip, and I'll share with you in just a little bit.

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0: Well, we couldn't have climbed any higher. We would have lost our breath. No, just kidding. But listen, if you do want to be brave, especially when you're doing things outdoors, take normal, long, slow, deep breaths. Inhale through your nose and outhale through your mouth. And you can count. 1, 2, 3, 1, 2, 3. And just take your time. You'll be braver. Wait and see.
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Dancing a Jig with I'm Gonna Get You. That is Eddie Raven. I'm Ashley Blake. Now, moving your legs, dancing around, or just walking, it's good for your relationship. I'll tell you why coming up here shortly. In the meantime, it's time to slow that dance down. Here's Garth Brooks.

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14: Willie. Flooding remains a concern today through tonight. Chance of showers and strong sun with very heavy downpours today. A high this afternoon will be into the lower 80s. Moderate to heavy rain with our showers and thunderstorms tonight. Overnight low into the upper 60s. A 50-50 chance of seeing some showers and storms on Saturday. A high low 80s. Another round of showers and some scattered thunderstorms for Sunday. A high near 85. And we'll continue to see a chance of wet and stormy weather Monday. I'm meteorologist Sally Russell from the Cole Chevy Body Shop Weather Center.
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0: playing that Cherokee fiddle. That is Johnny Lee. A very common name. Now, let me ask you this. If you think about it, teachers are going back to school. How do they keep the kids' names straight? Like, what about Larissa, Marissa, and Clarissa? Or Jaden, Aiden, and Kaden? Then you've got Kaylee, Keely, and Katie.
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1: 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Wake up to smelling coffee, and I'll give you the reasons why coming up here shortly. Here's It Ain't Easy.

0: flying on the wings of a dove. Now, you know when you wake up in the morning, you set your alarm, right? Got to go to school, doctor's appointments, or whatever it might be. Well, try to set your coffee pot to brew at the exact same time your alarm goes off. 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Now, if you don't like coffee, and by the way, it can be caffeinated or decaf, but if you don't like coffee and you don't want to drink it in the morning, that's fine too. Just get a coffee-scented candle. That'll do the trick.
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6: Willie. Weather.
7: Flooding remains a concern today through tonight. Chance of showers and strong sun with very heavy downpours today. A high this afternoon will be into the lower 80s. Moderate to heavy rain with our showers and thunderstorms tonight. Overnight low into the upper 60s. A 50-50 chance of seeing some showers and storms on Saturday. A high low 80s. Another round of showers and some scattered thunderstorms for Sunday. A high near 85. And we'll continue to see a chance of wet and stormy weather Monday. I'm meteorologist Sally Russell from the Cole Chevy Body Shop Weather Center.
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7: Willie. Weather. Flooding is possible for a good part of our area through the afternoon. A few thunderstorms could drop some heavy rain, and the clouds that will keep us in the low 80s. Good chance of thunderstorms through the afternoon hours. Overnight, more showers, more thunderstorms in the evening, and a few of those could have some heavy rainfall. Our lows will be in the upper 60s. We'll get clouds in the morning on Saturday. Clearing up a little bit in the afternoon, we'll stay at about 80 on the high. Looks a little bit nicer on Sunday. I'm meteorologist Steve Hamilton from the Cole Chevy Body Shop Weather Center.
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Country's greatest hits on Willie. Willie at 9.

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9: Willie. Flooding is possible for a good part of our area through the afternoon. A few thunderstorms could drop some heavy rain and the clouds that will keep us in the low 80s. Good chance of thunderstorms through the afternoon hours. Overnight, more showers, more thunderstorms in the evening, and a few of those could have some heavy rainfall. Our lows will be in the upper 60s. We'll get clouds in the morning on Saturday. Clearing up a little bit in the afternoon, we'll stay at about 80 on the high. Looks a little bit nicer on Sunday. I'm meteorologist Steve Hamilton from the Cole Chevy Body Shop Weather Center.
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0: Mac Davis, baby, don't get hooked on me. You ever get so hooked on somebody that you wanted to tattoo their name on your arm or your ankle, whatever it might be? You know, tattoos, about 32% of Americans have those, and 22% have more than one.
1: Here's the deal. 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

0: There's Danny's song. It's Ann Murray for you this afternoon. I'm Mike Sheffield. Welcome to Friday. We made it together, everybody. We made it another week together. And guess what? We've come to the middle of August. Can you believe that? And it's back to school time. The kids are going back to school. So that means school buses are going to be out. That means the red lights mean stop.
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8: Willie. Flooding is possible for a good part of our area through the afternoon. A few thunderstorms could drop some heavy rain, and the clouds that will keep us in the low 80s. Good chance of thunderstorms through the afternoon hours. Overnight, more showers, more thunderstorms in the evening, and a few of those could have some heavy rainfall. Our lows will be in the upper 60s. We'll get clouds in the morning on Saturday. Clearing up a little bit in the afternoon. We'll stay at about 80 on the high. Looks a little bit nicer on Sunday. I'm meteorologist Steve Hamilton from the Cole Chevy Body Shop Weather Center.
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Judds for you this afternoon, and Freddie Bender back there. Wasted Days and Wasted Nights. Love that song. I remember playing that record. Drop the needle on that record and Wasted Days and wait. It just. I had a cousin. Her name was Tony. She had a band called Tony and the Blue Chips. They had the opportunity to actually open up for Freddie Fender at some fair or something like that.

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0: Kenny Rogers and a Sweet Music Man this afternoon. Charlie Pride and Mountain of Love with that big bass note. That big bass note in that song. I love that. Mike Sheffield hanging out. The great Toby Keith. I'm going to play some tracks from him in just a few minutes. Stay close.
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0: sight. Gonna be another busy weekend at the farm. Gonna be cutting up some more hay, getting it dried out, getting ready to bale up, get it going, doing the big round bales. So, time on the tractor this weekend, it looks like, for me.
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10: Willie. Weather. Flooding is possible for a good part of our area through the afternoon. A few thunderstorms could drop some heavy rain, and the clouds that will keep us in the low 80s. Good chance of thunderstorms through the afternoon hours. Overnight, more showers, more thunderstorms in the evening, and a few of those could have some heavy rainfall. Our lows will be in the upper 60s. We'll get clouds in the morning on Saturday. Clearing up a little bit in the afternoon. We'll stay at about 80 on the high. Looks a little bit nicer on Sunday. I'm meteorologist Steve Hamilton from the Cole Chevy Body Shop Weather Center.
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0: Linda Ronstadt, When Will I Be Loved? This afternoon, Chef hanging out. Ed Bruce, in just a few minutes, we'll be hearing from him. And it's going to be a weekend of haying, but you know what else? It looks like sweet corn might be ready. Fresh sweet corn this weekend. Yum!
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6: Willie. Weather. A stationary front will stay parked overhead. We also have low pressure over the area and a lot of humid air. Showers and thunderstorms are likely for the overnight hours. We'll be in the upper 60s. Watch out for some areas of heavy rainfall. More rain and thunderstorms expected most of the day on Saturday. And we're going up to about 80. Scattered storms around on Saturday night. Upper 60s on the low. And then a few more showers around on Sunday. Mid 80s. I'm meteorologist Steve Hamilton from the Cole Chevy Body Shop Weather Center.
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The songs we play sound like they swallowed a handful of heartache, followed by a shot of courage. Country's greatest hits on Willie. Willie at 90.

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And then she said, perhaps this coat will bring you good luck and happiness. And I just couldn't wait to wear it. 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

0: Conway 20 for you this afternoon as we are just ready for the weekend. Yes, indeedy. And you know what? It's back to school time, school supplies, school shopping, all that stuff. By the way, there's some organizations around that are collecting like pencils and pens and paper and tablets and school supplies and sanitizer and Kleenex and things like that, just to help distribute that stuff into schools. So make sure if you can donate, find them and do that.
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10: Willie. A stationary front will stay parked overhead. We also have low pressure over the area and a lot of humid air. Showers and thunderstorms are likely for the overnight hours. We'll be in the upper 60s. Watch out for some areas of heavy rainfall. More rain and thunderstorms expected most of the day on Saturday. And we're going

0: Up to about 80, scattered storms around on Saturday night, upper 60s on the low, and then a few more showers around on Sunday, mid-80s. I'm meteorologist Steve Hamilton from the Cole Chevy Body Shop Weather Center.
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We play country's greatest hits.

night games. Charlie Pride this afternoon. Travis Tritt just ahead of that. And Travis out doing some shows. And looking forward to seeing him play here pretty soon. Love watching Travis do a show. He's so awesome.

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0: the gentle giant Don Williams, till all the rivers run dry. T. Graham Brown, ahead of that, Alan Jackson back there as well. Charlie Rich, a great classic from Charlie Rich, coming up in just a few minutes. I can't wait to play this one.
1: Here's the deal. 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

0: It's become a nightly thing in the chef compound. It's one of our favorite things to watch on TV. Press Your Luck. We love that game show. Nikki, my wife, she'll sit there when we watch it. She'll be going, don't press your luck. 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You're going to get a whammy. You're going to get a whammy. And she goes, I need to go on this show. So I've been telling her, go ahead. Go ahead. Go on Press Your Luck. I think it'd be fun to go. No whammies. People get a whammy and it's just like, oh my gosh, you feel so bad for them. Press Your Luck, it's the new thing in the evening, the chef compound. With coffee, of course.
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12: Willie. A stationary front will stay parked overhead. We also have low pressure over the area and a lot of humid air. Showers and thunderstorms are likely for the overnight hours. We'll be in the upper 60s. Watch out for some areas of heavy rainfall. More rain and thunderstorms expected most of the day on Saturday. And we're going up to about 80. Scattered storms around on Saturday night. Upper 60s on the low. And then a few more showers around on Sunday. Mid 80s. I'm meteorologist Steve Hamilton from the Cole Chevy Body Shop Weather Center.
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16: 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Following the roots of country.
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Willie at 94.5. We play country's greatest hits.

0: TG Shepherd for you. Thanks so much for hanging out, being here. You ready for the weekend? Okay. Enjoy it, everybody.
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Heck, we play music you can even finger pick along to. Country music has got you covered. Country's greatest hits on Willie. Willie at 90.

0: played the fiddle, Lord, how it rang. You could hear it talk, you could hear it sing.
1: 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Country's greatest hits on Willie. 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

Serving the Virginias with classic country. 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Willie at 94.5.